0: Antenne NRW.
1: She work it, girl, she work the bowl, she break it down, she take it low, she's fine as hell, she's about the dough, doing a thing right on the floor, and money, money she making, look at the way she's shaking, make you wanna touch her, wanna taste her, have you lusting for her, going crazy, face it.

0: Oh, yeah, the Red Hot Chili Peppers kick it off for us tonight on this early Saturday evening, Saturday afternoon, if you'd like to call it that. It is time once again for the Scott Lockwood Show with, you know who, me, Scott Lockwood. We've got music, music trivia, celebrity birthdays, this day in history, and the best hits of all time. So, without further ado, let's get it going. Let's enjoy the next 4 hours right here at Antenna NRV.
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0: Sounds to me like that song is about a former lover who's only after money and fame. But then again, who isn't these days, you know? That's Sam Smith with a song called Diamonds on the Scott Lockwood Show with me, Scott Lockwood. And if anybody should ask, be sure to tell him that you're listening to Antenna NRV.
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0: If you think you're hearing a little bit of the Bee Gees in that song, you'd be absolutely right, because it was written and produced by the Bee Gees for Diana Ross. The song is called Chain Reaction, as you know. Big hit for Diana Ross back in the mid-80s. And of course, we're the station that plays more music from the 80s and the 90s. The criteria is got to be one of the great hits of all time. That's what we do here for you on the Scott Lockwood Show with me, Scott Lockwood, at Antenna NRV.
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0: I'm sure you all have heard of the magazine called Billboard. Well, that song has made Billboard history. It became the first song ever to debut directly at number one on the Hot 100. Can you believe that? It's a current song, and it's going to be around a long, long time. Bruno Mars, I Just Might. You heard it here with us at Antenna NRV, with me, Scott Lockwood, on The Scott Lockwood Show, and more of the best music and hits of all time are coming your way in just seconds.
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0: It is a deeply emotional song from Michael Jackson. It was the eighth single from his 1991 album called Dangerous. And it is famous as the theme song from the 1993 film Free Willy. The song is Will You Be There? Well, we're glad you're here. This is Antenna NRV. My name is Scott Lockwood. It's called The Scott Lockwood Show, and we feature the best hits of all time right here for you on this Saturday night. Stay with us. More on the way in just seconds.
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0: You know, it's one of those songs where you can learn the text of the song the very first time you hear it. It's one of those things that just hangs in the ear, you know. It's the British rock band Status Quo with You're in the Army Now. You're in the Army Now. Yeah, over and over and over again. But hey, it was a hit. We're happy to play it for you here tonight at Antenna NRV. Hi, Scott Lockwood here on The Scott Lockwood Show. More of the best hits of all time are on the way in just seconds.
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And I touched your face, narcotic mindful lace, Mary Jane. And I called your name like an addicted to cocaine, calls for the

Of course, we promise to play the best hits, the 80s, the 90s, the aughts, but we also play great songs, even from the 20s. That one just from 5 years ago, September of 2021, it was released, and it was the first positive love song that Nico Santos ever wrote, serving as a promise to leave behind the past negativity that he had incorporated in his songs and to try to build a new healthy relationship. Well, we are glad that we were able to spin in here for you tonight. We've got more of the best hits of all time. 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

0: Well, she had country roots. She was firmly embedded in the country music scene, but when she released that one, it put her in the pop mainstream category forever. And it was a big smash all over the world, including here in Germany. 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

0: It's a classic and an evergreen from Tracy Chapman, who believed from the perspective that everyday working class people hold the true power for societal change. And she might be right. Let's hope so. Let's find out when it actually happens, okay? She wrote the song when she was 16 years old. Tracy Chapman, talking about a revolution. Happy to play it for you here tonight at Antenna NRV. It's Scott Lockwood, The Scott Lockwood Show. Glad you're along with us for the best hits of all time.
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0: was on written about something that nobody likes. It's the frustration of being ghosted. The song is called Strangers from Kenya Grace. You heard it here with me, Scott Lockwood, on The Scott Lockwood Show. If anybody should ask, be sure to tell them that you're listening to Antenna NRV.
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0: They've got to be one of the most amazing bands of all time. They fuse together funk, soul, disco, R&B, pop, and a little bit of rock in there, too. Nobody ever sounded like them. Nobody probably ever will. They are incomparable. Earth, Wind, and Fire with the song called Weekend. Appropriate because it is the weekend here in Nordrhein-Westfalen. My name is Scott Lockwood. This is the Scott Lockwood Show. I'm heading out of here tonight, but I will be back tomorrow shortly after 1800 hours, and I hope that you'll join me once again. It's always a pleasure, folks. You're listening to Antenna NRW.
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